talked with God, Shadrach, Meshach, and Abednego before the wicked king they stood. And the king commanded them bound and thrown in the fiery furnace that day. But the fire was so hot that the men were slain and forced on their way. Now when the three

a song about giving, and it's got some hand motions, and I want you to join with me, okay? Will you do that? Here we go, watch me.